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Hannover, Hamburg, Bremen, Hannover, Hamburg, Bremen, Hannover, Hamburg, Bremen, Hannover, Hamburg, Bremen, Hannover, Hamburg, Bremen, Hannover, Hamburg, Bremen, Hannover, Hamburg, Bremen, Hannover, 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Bremen, Hannover, Hamburg, Bremen, Hannover, Hamburg, Bremen, Hannover, Hamburg, Bremen, Hannover, Hamburg, Bremen, Hannover, Hamburg, Bremen, Hannover, Hamburg, Bremen, Hannover, Hamburg, Bremen, Hannover, Hamburg, Bremen, Hannover, Hamburg, Bremen, Hannover, Hamburg, Bremen, Hannover, Hamburg,

gonna shoot you right down, right off of your feet. 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Mm-hmm. Mm-hmm. I love to see you walk up and down the floor. But when you're talking to me, that baby talk, I just like it like that. 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

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I love that talk, that baby talk. But when she talk like that, she knocks me dead right off of my feet. How, how, how, how.

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0: Yes, sir.
1: It's 2:45. There's no one in the place except you and me. Set him up, Joe. You know, John, I got a little story that you ought to know. What did you hear about this? 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I'm telling you, that's what happened.

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1: Jump.
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What good is music if it ain't possessing something sweet? 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There's something else that makes this tune complete. Yeah.

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Can you change her heart? Can you change her mind? Can you move for me like you move the tide?